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0: 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The greatest love songs of all time, I might add, with me, Delilah, keeping you company here on your radio dial all night long. Request, dedication, stories from the heart, that's what you'll find right here every night. I am here to talk with you. I am here to listen to you. I'm here to celebrate with you, to celebrate weddings, so many weddings this summer, engagements, like my friends Gold and Seth got engaged a few weeks ago. We are here to celebrate anniversaries. Maybe you've got a big anniversary coming up. My son, Sonny, remember I used to have him on the air when he was little? He and his wife, Riley, are celebrating their 20-year anniversary this summer. Can you believe that? Crazy, huh? I'm here to celebrate new babies and building families and kids going off to college and all the goodness in your life. If it is good, I want to celebrate with you. If it's tough, if it's a storm of life, I want to help you to hold on, to be strong. I want to remind you that better days are coming. So sit back and enjoy. This show is all about celebrating you, my friend. You're listening to Delilah.
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0: anything done.
1: Brittany, welcome. What can I do for you?
2: Just recently, me and my boyfriend broke up of almost a year. And now he's telling me he doesn't want to talk to me at all because we're trying to be friends and it's killing me. And hopefully I don't start crying now. But
1: well, if he is trying to have some closure on your relationship and he's really done, then he probably recognizes right now trying to be friends is not going to work because you still love him.
2: Yeah, but the reason why we broke up is because he wasn't in love with me.
1: Then it's a good thing you broke up.
2: Yeah.
1: And you need to accept the fact that he doesn't have the same level of desire for intimacy and love for you that you have for him, and let him go.
2: Yeah, I know. It's just hard.
1: Oh. How about I find a song for you?
2: That would be nice.
1: All right. Good luck, honey.
2: Thank you.

0: Glad we're able to do date night for Kim and Warren out in Pearland. They're going to go see AJ McLean, and we've got your tickets tomorrow morning, 7:40. Just name that tune, and you'll be going to the House of Blues, too, from Sunny 99.1. 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
1: You found Delilah here on Sunny 99.1. This is Houston's Love Songs at Night. So my daughter, Shayla, who is in her early 30s, went to a housewarming party over the weekend. And while she was there, somebody recognized her from grade school and said, "Oh my gosh, you're Delilah's daughter." And then other friends are like, "Delilah? Like on the radio, Delilah?" And she said, "Mom, people my age remember you from their childhood a little bit. But boy, the aunties that were there, they went crazy." I said, "If you're trying to make me feel good, this is not working. Because I like to think that I got a lot of young folks out there, too." So whether you're one of the aunties or grandmas that grew up with me back in the 70s and 80s when I started this radio career, or you're someone who grew up with me in the 90s or 2000s, or you're someone who has been listening all along, welcome. Please stick around. I've got great music for you all night long. You're listening to Delilah.
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1: I got the sweetest letter from a listener named Joyce, who writes, I wanted to tell you my husband and I are going to be celebrating our 48th wedding anniversary. I was only 17 when we were married. Right after I graduated high school, he was 18. We're now 65 and 67. We're retired and enjoying just being together now. He was the owner of a trucking business for many, many years. He was home almost every night except during busy farming season. We have two grown sons, daughters-in-laws, four wonderful grandchildren. There are two granddaughters, two grandsons. They are the lights of our lives. I listen every night while I'm on the computer, writing to friends and relatives. We enjoy your music. May God bless you for all you do. Love to you, Joyce, Mrs. Roger K. Smith. Happy anniversary.
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0: Good evening, Houston. You found Delilah on Sunny 99.1 with the best variety of the 80s, 90s, and today, and the greatest love songs of all time for you all night long. When was the last time you went for a walk along a beach or along a lake? When was the last time you went for a walk through the woods and you noticed the moss hanging on the trees or the small creatures like squirrels or birds checking you out as you invaded their space? When was the last time you went for a bike ride? When was the last time you went swimming? When was the last time you observed the power of the waves beating on the rocks on a rocky shore? Or watch the sunlight filtering through the limbs and the leaves of the trees like fingers reaching down from heaven. When was the last time you sat in a rocking chair without a list of things to do in your mind, but just to relax and enjoy a moment? When was the last time you put down your pad, your phone, your computer, picked up a dog leash and went for a walk, just you and your dog? Or went and sat down next to your daughter or your son and read a book to them? When was the last time you gave yourself permission to relax and unwind? Something to think about as we slip through this night together. You're listening to Delilah.
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0: good evening. Who is this?
1: Hi, this is Rhonda.
0: Rhonda, what can I do for you?
1: Hi, my husband and I are on a road trip across country, and we're traveling right now, and I just wanted to tell him thank you and that I love him, and I really appreciate all that he's done and all he's given up.
0: And what's his name?
1: Alex.
0: So what do you mean what he's given up?
1: He's transferred his job, and he's just done a lot. He's always there for me. He's always following me around. I was in the military, and he always followed me around wherever I went, and now it's my turn, but I just want him to know how much it means for me, for him to do what he's doing.
0: And did you have a song, Rhonda, you wanted to hear tonight, or you want me to pick one?
1: Whatever you like.
0: Let me see what I can find for you.
1: Thank you so much.
0: Have a good night. I'm glad you got somebody by your side who believes in you and is flexible.
1: Thank you. Oh, and we're expecting our first child, so.
0: Oh, congratulations.
1: Thank you.
0: There's a lot you've got to rejoice in tonight.
1: Oh, definitely. So much. Thank you.

0: day, and I'm only 16, and I feel like this is the one. And
1: okay,
0: and
1: let's not even say the M word, young man, until you're done with college.
0: Yes, ma'am.
1: No more marriage. No.
0: Yes, ma'am.
1: Let's just stick with the holding hands, kissing face thing, okay?
0: Yes, ma'am.
1: All right.
0: But can you play me a song to make me think when I go to bed tonight how much I love her?
1: Oh, I don't have to play anything. That's all you think about.
0: Yes, ma'am.
1: That is all you think about. You're staring off into space all the time thinking how much you love her.
0: I do.
1: What's her name?
0: Her name is Claire.
1: Claire. Oh, Claire, what would you say? Let me find a song for you.
0: Thank you so much.
1: Bye-bye, honey.
0: Bye.

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0: This is Sunny 99.1. 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Tonight's Delilah's Dilemma says, "Dear Delilah, my cousin and I were best friends. We would talk on the phone almost every other day, and at least once a month, I would make the two-hour drive to his home for a weekend. As of 2 months ago, things have changed between us, and I don't understand why. We didn't have a fight or anything. But he ignores my phone calls, my text messages, my Facebook messages. When he finally gets around to replying days later, he says he was too busy. Yet, he's not too busy to hang out with his other friends. Is there anything else I can do or say to my friend? I'm tired of reaching out to him and getting ignored. Please help me," from Eric. Eric, I will have my Mama Delilah words for you next. We'll be back. You're listening to Delilah.
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Tonight's Delilah's Dilemma comes from a young man, a young adult named Eric, who has a best friend who has ghosted him. His best friend is no longer wanting to hang out. Eric, here's the thing. Your friend has let you know loud and clear that he is no longer interested in hanging out with you. And I don't know why. Maybe he's fallen in love with somebody. Maybe he's getting into something he thinks you wouldn't approve of. I don't know. Maybe he started drinking or drugging. Maybe, I don't know, but I do know this. It hurts. It hurts to be rejected. But you've let him know that you are there and that you want to have a relationship. And he's let you know that for now, at least, he's not available. And I know how bad that hurts. Because I have had it done to me. I have also had to set boundaries with some people and ghosted them. Sometimes I'm at a place in my life, I have been at a place in my life where I don't have anything left to give. And sometimes there are people in my life who are needy or who are broken or who I feel like I just am too exhausted to deal with. I don't think that's the situation with you. I don't get the sense from your letter that you're like that at all. You seem like a very giving person. But I do think that for whatever reason, your best friend is ghosting you. And there's nothing you can do about it but move on. You said that you made the 2-hour trip to hang out and spend the weekend with him. But nowhere in there does it say that he made the same kind of effort to hang out with you. So I get the feeling that maybe you are always the one carrying the weight of the responsibility for the friendship. And maybe what you need to do is use that emotional energy and invest it in somebody who is equally interested in having a friendship with you. You're going to mourn the loss of this friendship because it's going to hurt. And no doubt about that. And I will be here to keep you company while you do that.

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2: Don't you just love this time of year? 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

0: 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You found Delilah on Sunny 99.1, Houston's Love Songs. Smoothing off the rough edges of your summer night. I saw a picture the other day. It had a picture of a woman who's a little older than me. Okay, a lot older than me. Picking up, looks like trash off a beach. And it says, women grow radical with age. One day an army of gray-haired women may quietly take over the earth. We do grow radical with age, don't we? And you know why? Because we reach that point in life where we realize all the years we spent worrying what someone else thinks. Are we thin enough? Are we pretty enough? Are we this enough? Are we educated enough? Blah, blah, blah. We wake up and we go, you know what? I don't have to live up to anybody's expectations. I get to be authentic. I get to be me. And then all that energy we spent doing the this diet and the that diet and trying to live up to expectations, we now spend that time and energy making a difference, changing the world, doing good. So I hope that you have grown tired of living up to other people's expectations and you are ready to be your authentic self. Something to think about as we slip through this night together. You're listening to Delilah.
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0: Tammy, welcome. This is Delilah. What can I do for you?
19: I was just calling to request Brian Adams. Everything I do for you, to my husband, John.
0: Is he there home with you tonight?
19: No, he's at work.
0: And you're feeling lonely.
19: Yeah.
0: What do you love most about John that you miss when he's working late nights like tonight?
19: That he's not in bed with me.
0: Okay, wow. Okay, Tammy, I started to blush here. Let me find that song for you.
19: Okay.

glad we're able to do date night for Kim and Warren out in Pearland. They're going to go see AJ McLean. And we've got your tickets tomorrow morning, 7:40. Just name that tune. And you'll be going to the House of Blues, too, from Sunny 99.1. Start here. Stay here.

0: Good evening, Houston. Welcome aboard. You found Delilah on Sunny 99.1, Houston's Love Songs. Anyone who knows me knows I love my Bigelow tea. Tonight, Bigelow is our Throwback Thursday night sponsor. The other day when I was making some tea, I picked up the box and I noticed something called B Corp certification. And I realized I didn't know what that meant. Turns out, it means that a company has held the high standards for how it treats people, the planet, and its community, not just profits. Bigelow is one of the few family-owned tea companies to earn and maintain this certification. Good for them. Good for the Bigelow family members and their amazing team. It made me feel great. Slowing down, sipping my tea, and knowing all the good that Bigelow does. 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
2: Hi, good evening. 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
2: Laura, what can I do for you tonight?
3: Well, I'm getting married in October, and me and my older brother are really, really close, and I was looking for a song that we can dance to at the reception.
2: You're getting married this October?
3: Yes, ma'am.
2: You sound so mellow.
3: I'm at work.
2: Ah, so you can't be doing the Snoopy dance and go, I'm getting married.
3: That's
2: na,
3: it.
2: Na, na, na, na, na. Because that doesn't sound very professional.
3: No, it doesn't.
2: No, that's childish almost. What's his name?
3: It's Eddie.
2: I'm getting married to Eddie. Go ahead, say it.
3: I'm getting married to Eddie.
2: It feels good, doesn't it?
3: It does.
2: Just to be kind of silly. And for all your girlfriends who are dating losers, you can stand up and do the Snoopy dance. Na, na, na, na, na.
3: That I can.
2: I got a good one.
3: I do have a good one.
2: What do you want to hear tonight for Eddie?
3: You pick it, because I have no idea.
2: Something sweet.
3: Something sweet. Special.
2: I'll find something for you.
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2: Who's on your heart tonight? 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

0: You found Delilah here on Sunny 99.1. This is Houston's Love Songs at Night. So, how are you? No, really. How are you? Are you feeling like you got a lot accomplished today? Or did you kind of have a lazy day? Or maybe you had a day where you wanted to get a lot accomplished, but you just kept hitting roadblocks, spinning your wheels. You know what I hate? I hate it when I have to go take care of some little something, like a tab on a car license plate or whatever, and it ends up taking hours longer than you expected. Or you have to go pick up a part to something, and it should be simple, it should be easy, but instead it gets complicated and traffic's backed up and you miss appointments. I hate it when life doesn't go according to my plan, to my schedule. But you know what I've learned? You gotta be able to roll with the flow. You have got to be able to adjust your heart, adjust your mind, adjust your attitude, and go with it. You got to be able to live life on life's terms, not expect the world to revolve on your terms. You'll have a whole lot more peace in your heart once you figure that out. We'll be back. You're listening to Delilah.
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25: Timothy, hi, it's Delilah. What can I do for you?
26: Hi, Delilah. How are you?
25: I'm good. What can I do for you?
26: Well, I just wanted to share a story with you. 3 years ago, I met this wonderful young lady. I was divorced for 8 years, and she unexpectedly came into my life. And they say you find one true love in your lifetime, and Kathy was certainly that. Unfortunately, just 4 months ago, I had a heart attack. And a week after coming home from the hospital, Kathy kind of said she needed some time for herself, which was very difficult for me, especially considering the times. And it's gone to a point now where we just barely talk. And I guess bottom line is, if there was ever a chance to have Kathy and her children back into my life, that would be another godsend.
25: So what changed in Kathy's heart or her mind, do you think, that she shied away from from the relationship?
26: I'm not sure. I wish I could answer that because it would probably give me a better answer as to where I am today.
25: Hmm. Maybe she's one of those people that can only really love somebody that is unavailable to her, and when you were so available to her, she didn't want that.
26: Well, I guess I've heard people say that you can love somebody too much, and perhaps I was guilty of that. And I guess if I had a chance to tell her one thing other than I still love her from the bottom of my heart is I truly apologize for any hurt that I presented to her.
25: Well, Tim, I'm glad you're better after your heart attack. You sound wonderful.
26: Everything's going great, thank God.
25: Hang in there, buddy.
26: I appreciate that.
25: You have a good night.

Good evening, Houston. Welcome aboard. You found Delilah on Sunny 99.1, Houston's Love Songs. A minute ago, I was talking about rolling with the flow, going along and not losing your cool or losing your temper when things don't go as you planned. That doesn't mean you should tolerate abuse. That doesn't mean you should tolerate injustice. It doesn't mean you should sit by quietly, silently, while somebody is being picked on or bullied or there is unfairness in the world. It doesn't mean you shouldn't speak out when you see things that are wrong, grossly wrong. It does mean that sometimes things do not go as you planned, and you have to be able to adapt. You have to be able to take a deep breath and say, okay, wow, that's a huge obstacle in my course that I never expected, and then figure out a way around it. I know a young lady, she's half my age. I knew her mother growing up. And for whatever reason, this young lady is so high strung that she gets totally freaked out when things don't go the way she had planned. She loses her serenity, her peace of mind when her children don't behave the way she thinks they should, when something breaks down in her house or in her car, or when people at her work behave poorly. She gets so

0: Hi, good evening. Who is this?
1: This is Nudia.
0: Who do you want to tell me about tonight?
1: Just in April 30th, I celebrated my 30th birthday.
0: So that was your golden birthday?
1: My golden birthday.
0: Your golden birthday. And was it special? Was it wonderful?
1: It was. But I was going to be depressed because I'm not married, don't have kids. I have four brothers. They're all married with kids. And it gets a little stressful sometimes.
0: Stressful or just sad?
1: Just sad.
0: Because trust me, it's not nearly as stressful as if you had kids.
1: True. True, that's true. And most of my girlfriends are also married with kids, so sad sometimes to see my friends with their husbands and their kids. You know, sometimes you just long for company, and I've been through bad relationships myself. But, you know, I'm happy where I'm at right now, and hopefully...
0: You don't sound happy where you're at right now. You sound like you think that there's something better, you know, on the other side.
1: Oh, no. I mean, I'm just, you know, hoping that, you know, eventually I will find someone.
0: Well, you either will or you won't, but whatever God's plan for your life is, it will be a wonderful life.
1: Oh, I hope. I know.
0: You know, if he chooses that you should stay single and adopt, or stay single and be an aunt, or stay single and have, you know, your own children, whatever,
1: yes.
0: I am sure you will have a very, very fulfilled life.
1: Thank you, Delilah.
0: Because you just sound like a wonderful, loving person.
1: Thank you.
0: And when you've got that much love in your life and that much love to share, you can't help but attract a multitude of wonderful people to your world.
1: Yes.

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Tell me something good. 6:20 tomorrow morning on Sunny 99.1, Houston's best variety of the 80s, 90s, and today.

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0: 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Tonight's Delilah's Dilemma says, "Dear Delilah, my cousin and I were best friends. We would talk on the phone almost every other day, and at least once a month, I would make the two-hour drive to his home for a weekend. As of 2 months ago, things have changed between us, and I don't understand why. We didn't have a fight or anything. But he ignores my phone calls, my text messages, my Facebook messages. When he finally gets around to replying days later, he says he was too busy. Yet, he's not too busy to hang out with his other friends. Is there anything else I can do or say to my friend? I'm tired of reaching out to him and getting ignored. Please help me," from Eric. Eric, I will have my Mama Delilah words for you next. We'll be back. You're listening to Delilah.
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Tonight's Delilah's Dilemma comes from a young man, a young adult named Eric, who has a best friend who has ghosted him. His best friend is no longer wanting to hang out. Eric, here's the thing. Your friend has let you know loud and clear that he is no longer interested in hanging out with you. And I don't know why. Maybe he's fallen in love with somebody. Maybe he's getting into something he thinks you wouldn't approve of. I don't know. Maybe he started drinking or drugging. Maybe, I don't know, but I do know this. It hurts. It hurts to be rejected. But you've let him know that you are there and that you want to have a relationship. And he's let you know that for now, at least, he's not available. And I know how bad that hurts because I have had it done to me. I have also had to set boundaries with some people and ghosted them. Sometimes I'm at a place in my life, I have been at a place in my life where I don't have anything left to give. And sometimes there are people in my life who are needy or who are broken or who I feel like I just am too exhausted to deal with. I don't think that's the situation with you. I don't get the sense from your letter that you're like that at all. You seem like a very giving person. But I do think that for whatever reason, your best friend is ghosting you and there's nothing you can do about it but move on. You said that you made the 2-hour trip to hang out and spend the weekend with him, but nowhere in there does it say that he made the same kind of effort to hang out with you. So I get the feeling that maybe you are always the one carrying the weight of the responsibility for the friendship. And maybe what you need to do is use that emotional energy and invest it in somebody who is equally interested in having a friendship with you. You're going to mourn the loss of this friendship because it's going to hurt. And no doubt about that. And I will be here to keep you company while you do that.

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0: 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You found Delilah on Sunny 99.1, Houston's Love Songs. So is there someone you're crushing on tonight? Somebody who makes you feel like fireflies. I love fireflies. I love watching them flit about, especially low to the ground or buzzing up by the trees. Is there somebody who makes you feel all light and joyful inside, like a firefly? Is there somebody who brings you so much happiness and you want to brag about them? You're crushing on them tonight. Call me and tell me who is your firefly this summer, and I will play a song for you. 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
0: 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Who's this?
17: My name is TQ.
0: What can I do for you tonight?
17: I would like to dedicate a song to somebody special in my life.
0: And what is the somebody's name?
17: My name is Gloria.
0: And what do you want to tell Gloria?
17: I want to tell her that I still love her very much, even though we're not together anymore. And I'm always be there for her.
0: And what do you want to tell her you're sorry for?
17: For the things that in the past. And I wish that we still can be together. I just want her to know that she's the love of my life.
0: I hear a lot of sorrow and regret in your voice.
17: Well, I mean, well, I guess we were supposed to get married.
0: You were supposed to be getting married?
17: Yes.
0: If you could go back and change things in the past, what would you change?
17: Be a perfect person that she wanted me to be. Well, not perfect, but so she can be happy. And I know the things that it was wrong in the past, but I'm always loyal to her, faithful. Just that two people see different things. And
0: so you love her and you want a second chance?
17: Yes.
0: All right. Let me see if I can't find a song to say that.

able to do date night for Kim and Warren out in Pearland. They're going to go see AJ McLean. And we've got your tickets tomorrow morning, 7:40. Just name that tune. And you'll be going to the House of Blues, too, from Sunny 99.1. Start here. Stay here. It's

0: Good evening, Houston. Welcome aboard. You found Delilah on Sunny 99.1, Houston's Love Songs. Request, dedications, stories from the heart. That's what you'll find right here. We open up the phone lines every night and we pry into your business. It's what I do. It's what I do on the air. It's also what I do off the air. My kids are so embarrassed when we go to the grocery store. They're like, Mom, you talk to everybody. I don't talk to everybody. Yeah, I do. I talk to everybody. I want to know what's going on in your world. I want to know what makes you happy, what brings you joy. I want to encourage you to live fully, to live in reality, not in virtual reality or on devices. To live in reality, go outside, go for a walk, go visit someone, connect heart to heart. This world is gone crazy, but there is still so much beauty. So much beauty. And I am here at night to encourage you to drink it in, to drink that beauty in and enjoy it. You're listening to Delilah.
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1: Delilah. 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Who's on your heart this evening?
2: It's a girl named Kim, and we were friends for like 6.5 years. You know, we could talk about anything. And then we got in a relationship and everything, and then I had to take another job, and when I did, I didn't have a lot of time to spend with her and stuff. And she kind of, you know, she's younger than me. And she kind of, you know, drifted away, which I can understand. And then we were still friends through all of this and everything. You know, she'd call me, and I'd wait, and I'd talk to her and everything, but...
1: So you guys are on again, off again... On again, off again.
2: Yeah.
1: This is the third on again or off again?
2: Off.
1: Off. And you want to be on again?
2: Yes, I do.
1: So you need a song that says, I love you, I adore you, let's make this thing fly forever.
2: Right.
1: Let me find a song to let her know that you don't want to be on hold. You want to be moving forward together.
2: Okay, thank you.

0: You found Delilah here on Sunny 99.1. This is Houston's Love Songs at Night. Thank you for letting me tuck you into bed on a musical note. Thank you for letting me be a part of your night. I'll be back tomorrow with our Friday Night Girls Night. Do me a favor. Take some time out of your busy schedule to slow down and love someone. Good night. You're listening to Delilah.
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1: Hi, Katie. Welcome. What can I do for you this evening?
2: I'm currently in a long-distance relationship with someone. We've been together for about 7 months, and I know I want to spend the rest of my life with him. And I was wondering if you could play a song for us, because we're both having a hard time with it tonight. We're both really missing each other tonight.
1: And how far apart are you?
2: We're about 2.5 hours. We both have full-time jobs, so we only get to see each other about every other weekend, if not a little bit less than that.
1: And how old are you?
2: I'm 23.
1: And do you think this is the one?
2: Absolutely.
1: All right, let me find a song for you and your sweetheart. Thank you for calling.
2: Thank you very much. What a girl.

Sunny 99.1, Houston's best variety of the 80s, 90s, and today. It's your girl Tessa Barrera back for more on a early, well, now technically Thursday morning. If your workday's just getting started, welcome to the overnight crew. Whether you're out making deliveries, keeping the hospitals running, or headed into work, let's get this sunny party started with Phil Collins, True Colors.

Sunny 99.1, Houston's best variety of the 80s, 90s, and today it's Tessa Barrera here giving a shout out to everyone working over at Texas Medical Center tonight. 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Bruno Mars locked out of heaven now.

Sunny 99.1, Houston's best variety of the 80s, 90s, and today. It's your girl, Tessa Baudetta, letting you know in about 10 minutes, I'm going to tell you about something fun, really fun, happening this Thursday evening. But first, more music that you know and love. It's Sia, Unstoppable. I was my

0: Sunny 99.1, Houston's best variety of the 80s, 90s, and today I'm Tessa Barrera. Happy to be back on Houston Airwaves and out back in the community. So tonight, this evening, you can catch me at Kima Boardwalk for their Rock the Dock series. It's free live music. All you have to do is bring a lawn chair and hopefully a good attitude. Come say hi. I'll be there tonight. And don't go anywhere. More great music is on the way.
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sunny 99.1, Houston's best variety of the 80s, 90s, and today we're about to kick off another hour, another long stretch of music without many interruptions. Thanks for making sunny part of your Thursday morning. Hey, that means it's almost Friday, and Friday, well, that's like a holiday, right? Tell them, Madonna.

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Sunny 99.1, Houston's best variety of the 80s, 90s, and today it's your girl Tessa Baudetta, 1 hour down, plenty of great music to go. You know, every time I crack this mic, I am so thankful that you are hanging out with me, Houston. Let's get into Fast Car by Luke Combs.

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Sunny 99.1, Houston's best variety of the 80s, 90s, and today. It's your girl Tessa Varetta hanging out proper on an early Thursday morning. Shout out to all my folks over at Tasty Houston. That's T-A-S-T-E-A. Houston, they're getting ready to have a fun day today. Meanwhile, we're getting into some Hoobastank. The reason,

0: Sunny 99.1, Houston's best variety of the 80s, 90s, and today. I'm Tessa Barretta, and I'm going to be on the Kima Boardwalk tonight. I'll be introducing One Night of Billy, the Piano Man Legacy. That'll be the live music in their Rock the Dock series, which goes down every Thursday night through August 13th. Now, it starts at 7:30 p.m., so bring your lawn chair, bring your good attitude, and don't forget to say hi. More great music is on the way.
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I just want you to love yourself like Justin Bieber.

Sunny 99.1, Houston's best variety of the 80s, 90s, and today. It's your girl Tessa Barretta. If you're grabbing another cup of coffee or checking another item off your list, thanks for spending that overnight time with me right here on Sunny. Time for Benson Boone. 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

Sunny 99.1, Houston's best variety of the 80s, 90s, and today. It's your girl, Tessa Barretta, and I want to shout out local business, Astroworld Mobile Gaming, because not only do they keep Sunny on their radio, they offer a great package of fun that you could have at your local event, okay? 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

Sunny 99.1, Houston's best variety of the 80s, 90s, and today. Man, time flies when you're having fun. I'm Tessa Barretta. This is Miley Cyrus and Flowers. We were good.

0: Sunny 99.1, Houston's best variety of the 80s, 90s, and today. It's your girl, Tessa Barreta. And hey, listen, I'm getting into some fun tonight. I'll be down at the Kima Boardwalk for their Rock the Dock series. So live music, free, starts at 7:30 p.m. That's just when it starts to cool down, guys. And you know you've got that breeze blowing in from the bay. I hope to see you out there. In the meantime, keep it right here for more great music.
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Sunny 99.1, Houston's best variety of the 80s, 90s, and today. I'm Tessa Barrera checking in on you. How are you doing tonight? I know the heat was a little tough to handle, but it's nothing that Houston isn't already built for. Time for Madonna, La Isla Bonita. Speaking of hot.

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0: 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I'm Tessa Barretta. You're doing great. Let's keep the momentum going. It's Ace of Base, Don't Turn Around.
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Sunny 99.1, Houston's best variety of the 80s, 90s, and today. I'm Tessa Bonetta, giving a shout out to all the overnight crews in Pasadena, Deer Park, and Baytown. Thanks for everything you do, and thanks for choosing Sunny while you work. Keep bleeding love over there, my babies. It's Leona Lewis.

Sunny 99.1, Houston's best variety of the 80s, 90s, and today it's your girl Tessa Baudetta. Thank you for choosing Sunny. Right now we've got another favorite in Alex Warren, Ordinary. They say the

0: Sunny 99.1, Houston's best variety of the 80s, 90s, and today. It's your girl, Tessa Barrera, shouting out the local business, Flash AV Solutions. And if you didn't know, AV stands for audiovisual. So they can pretty much do any setup for your home studio or office, which is pretty cool. I like the fact that they keep Sunny on big time, especially around Christmas time. So big shout out to them and big shout out to you for keeping it right here. 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

Sunny 99.1, Houston's best variety of the 80s, 90s, and today. It's your girl, Tessa Vaudetta. And just so you know, you're never working alone when Sunny's on the radio. More music with Rihanna and Calvin Harris. 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

Sunny 99.1, Houston's best variety of the 80s, 90s, and today. It's your girl, Tessa Barrera. And good morning. Just like that, we made it through another hour. So whether you're getting close to clocking out for your day, or maybe your day is just starting, thank you for making us a part of your Thursday. Let's have some fun with Shaboozy, a bar song.

0: 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Peeping that sunrise, getting closer. We've still got plenty of great music before
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Sunny 99.1, Houston's best variety of the 80s, 90s, and today. This hour shout out goes out to everyone stocking shelves. I mean, all of them. Kroger, Walmart, HEB, all the crews getting ready for the morning rush. You are so appreciated. Ed Sheeran, Shape of You is on now. The club is

0: Sunny 99.1, Houston's best variety of the 80s, 90s, and today. Hi, it's your girl Tessa Barretta reminding you that you could win your portion of $250K in the USA giveaway right here on Sunny. Just listen for Dana in the morning. She's going to give you the keyword. Then you go to sunny99.com, enter it, and boom, you've got some cash in your pocket to visit your favorite cities, landmarks, and national parks. Sorry, I get a little excited when I talk about travel. Stay right here. More great music is on the way.
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Sunny 99.1, Houston's best variety of the 80s, 90s, and today another hour of music is on tap as the city starts to awake. I want to thank you for spending the night with me. I'm Tessa Barretta. Dana in the Morning is up next. Tea out. Love.

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0: Sunny 99.1. I'm Dana with producer Anthony, and today's like a Friday because most of you have tomorrow off. We've got Houston's best variety of the 80s, 90s, and today on this Thursday where we could get some rain. Yeah, 60% chance. We're going to go up to 95. It'll feel hotter right now. 82 in Uptown, USA. How did we do last night? Well, I've got the three things you need to know coming up on Sunny.
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0: Sunny 99.1, Houston's best variety of the 80s, 90s, and today. I'm Dana with producer Anthony, and here are the three things you need to know to get your Thursday, July 2nd, started. This is perfect for America's 250th birthday. Team USA beats Bosnia-Herzegovina 2-0 yesterday. They're advancing now to the World Cup round 16. They'll have a matchup against Belgium July 6th in Seattle. Food trucks are getting a gift for America's birthday starting today. They no longer need to pay separate fees for each city or county where they go to sell food. That could be upwards of $3,000 a year. They're going to save a bunch of money, and that's some good news. And fireworks, reminder, danger. A house and three vehicles caught fire in Porter after their fireworks that they used to celebrate Mexico's World Cup victory. They were improperly discarded. They weren't completely extinguished. So when they gathered them and put them in the bed of a truck, they reignited, leading to the fire. So be so careful. Montgomery County Sheriff say that improperly discarded fireworks leading cause of fire. So be careful. And the weather today, we could have some rain. We've got a 60% chance of some afternoon showers. It's going to be sunny until then. And hot, we'll go up to 95. Right now, it's 82 in Uptown. And you're up to date from Sunny 99.1.
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0: Sunny 99.1. It is 6:10 now. I'm Dana with producer Anthony, and we've got Houston's best variety of the 80s, 90s, and today, Thursday before vacation. Most of you have tomorrow off. I'll be here. Anthony, are you going to be here tomorrow?
1: I will not.
0: You're taking tomorrow off. Yeah. I mean, why not? We begin the 4th of July holiday weekend, and we've got some rain today to kick things off. About 60% chance this afternoon. I don't know where that's coming from. Thunderstorms, so be aware of that. It's going to be hot still. We'll go up to 95 right now. It's 82 in Uptown. You have the jingle? This is, if you're local, this jingle might bring up some memories. It's very vintage.
2: We put the yee-haw back in your motor and transmission.
1: Oh, yeah.
0: That jingle for Thunderbolt, which is in the East End, Thunderbolt Transmissions, Bonnie Miller created that jingle. Bonnie Miller's dad is the one who founded that company 85 years ago. And Anthony, wow. I was out at the Astros game last night. Unfortunately, they lost 8-3 against the Twins. Anyway, I had more fun talking with Bonnie's brother, Skip. Skip Hartley. Harry Hartley founded a Thunderbolt, and Skip and Christina now run it. And they are the most interesting, delightful couple. I had no idea that's who he was. So I'm talking to this genius man, and he's telling me all about cars and electric cars, and just he was just fascinating to talk to. He has a photographic memory. He went to UT, wanted to become a lawyer. His dad, after World War II, realized they had made all factories create all kinds of like weapons and things for the war, but cars needed engines. No one was doing it. So Harry learned how to remake engines.
1: Wow.
0: And he was in the East End, and that's where it's been for 85 years.
1: That's
0: Thunderbolt Transmission.
1: Never knew.
0: So Skip, who wanted to be a lawyer, is like, you know what? I just have this knack for cars like my dad.
1: Yeah.
0: So he just took it to the next level with his photographic memory, learned everything about engines. And there he goes. And he's just fascinating. I mean, the guy is like, he's this entrepreneur who does all kinds of crazy. He's just a genius man. And Christine, such a big supporter of her husband.
1: That's crazy.
0: It was just a delight.
1: I had no idea all the history behind it.
0: I know.
1: And I loved that commercial.
0: I just kept asking him. He goes, my dad was, I was like, tell me about your dad. He was really tough on me. Really tough. And I'm going, usually that's the way it is. You know, a super successful dad wants those kids to be amazing too. And through all the trials and the struggles, he just emerged as this just delightful, generous man.
1: Wow.
0: And it was just so fun. It was a bummer
1: Amazing.
0: That the Astros lost.
1: I know, right?
0: So if you're ever in the East End, you see Thunderbolt Transmission, do yee-haw! The jingle again. Do it.
1: Oh,
0: I love
1: yeah,
0: it so
1: yeah.
0: much.
1: We got to hear this again.
2: We put the yee-haw back in your motor and
1: yep.
2: transmission.
1: Yeah.
0: I just love that. I love that.
1: Nostalgia.
0: So it's just a delight to see them. Coming up, this is a small local restaurant with a big heart helping out Venezuela. We're going to tell you something good coming up next on Sunny.
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Sunny 99.1, Houston's best variety of the 80s, 90s, and today. I'm Dana with producer Anthony, getting closer to our 4th of July holiday weekend. Your weather for this Thursday, we've got some rain. 60% chance of some showers today. We're going to go up to 95. It'll still be hot. Right now, 82 in Uptown.

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1: Tell me something good, brought to us by our friends at Goodwill Houston. It's been nearly a week since the devastating earthquake and the aftershocks in Venezuela. Rescuers still trying to pull people out of the rubble. I mean, Anthony, the images are unbelievable.
2: Oh, yeah.
1: So many Houstonians who are from Venezuela are teaming up to try to do what they can to help. Gusto Gourmet is one of them. It's on Shepherd, and it's a Venezuelan fusion restaurant, and the owners, Sandra and her husband, Yossi, they have been trying to collect all kinds of items to then donate to their country. They're taking all kinds of donations at the restaurant, but they're basically collecting medical and baby supplies, just basic things right now. Mm-hmm. And they're also working with Metabox and Katie. We talked about them, another great organization that's collecting donations for Venezuela. The full-scale relief effort, they've got pallets that will be shipped to Venezuela. And we're finding out that the Astros are also going to be helping. They're beginning a series with Tampa Bay tomorrow, and you can drop off all kinds of items, just anything you can think of. They'll be taking them at Daikin Park. So that's something else, another way that you can help and enjoy a baseball game. Producer Anthony.
2: Dane, if you're still trying to figure out your 4th of July plans, maybe head to Galvey. Galveston Island is getting ready for its annual Independence Day celebration. City officials have confirmed the return of the 4th of July seawall parade and a coordinated fireworks show set to follow later in the evening. The parade is scheduled to kick off at 6 p.m. on Saturday right along Seawall Boulevard, drawing floats, families, visitors to one of the busiest stretches of the island. The route's going to run from 23rd Street to 53rd, and then the celebration continues after sunset with fireworks launching at 9:15 from the 37th Street area of the seawall. This is going to mark the city's fourth year hosting the show, and this has become a big deal for the island. City officials say it's one of the busiest weekends of the year for tourism, and it sounds like a lot of fun. Great setting to ring in America's birthday, too. You want to find out more? Check out visitgalveston.com.
1: And I have proof that it's going to be so busy in Galveston. I'm taking my husband to see the Texas Tenors at the Grand tomorrow night.
2: Oh, yeah.
1: And we've got tickets. We're going to be giving away tickets at 10:40 this morning, so you can go, too. I tried to get an Airbnb there. It was, like, sold out. So Bob and I were staying in a sailboat at Kema. Along the water there.
2: Oh, that's right. You showed me.
1: In a sailboat.
2: Awesome.
1: It's going to be so much fun.
2: It looks awesome.
1: Pictures. It looks so much fun. Anyway, we always have our Tell Me Something Good up for you at sunny99.com. You can also follow us up on the iHeartRadio app, totally free. 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That way it makes it even easier for you to listen to Sunny 99.1.
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1: Ooh, our nearly impossible question. 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Today, could it be dogs and beds? Hmm. I don't know. I'm just saying. It's coming up next on Sunny.
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3: Of course.

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0: It's now 6:50 on Sunny 99.1, Houston's best variety of the 80s, 90s, and today. I'm Dana with producer Anthony. Weather, rain. This afternoon, thunderstorms. Yeah, 60% chance. We're going to go up to 95 right now. It's 82 in Uptown. And we have got our nearly impossible question contestants. Let's go to the north side first, Roxanna. Now, Roxanna, seriously, you're a clown?
1: Huh? Yes.
0: Oh, that is
2: Whoa,
0: so... How did you
2: awesome.
0: Become a clown? Like, were you born a clown?
1: Okay, basically, yes. My mom, she almost sent us back to my country. And my whole family is a big clown family.
0: That is a big circus.
1: What? We're in the family, 7 circus on the family.
2: That's amazing, Roxanna.
0: So I ask you jokingly if you're born a clown, and you are. You really are.
2: I mean, kind
0: of. It's a clown family.
2: Well, literally.
0: Roxanna, we have never spoken to a clown before. Welcome to our show.
2: Yeah.
0: We feel honored.
1: Well, thank you, though.
0: Do you have really big feet?
2: Oh.
1: I'm 6.5, so small feet.
0: Small feet. Okay, just checking, because some clowns have really big
1: feet.
0: Yeah, really big feet.
1: I used to do, not now, but I used to do trapeze, juggling, tight rope, everything that you can imagine on the circus.
0: Whoa.
1: I don't need a big feet, but I did a lot. My mom teach me a lot.
0: Whoa. Wow.
2: That's incredible, Roxanna.
0: I'd love to see pictures and videos.
2: Yeah,
0: that
2: I need to see
0: amazing.
2: Videos of this, Roxanna.
0: Well, Roxanna, I mean, that's intense. We're just having a little fun here.
2: Yeah.
0: Do you have time for a little fun, a little silly fun with all of us here at Sunny?
1: Yes.
0: Let's do it.
2: Yeah, we're clowning around here, Roxanna. 20% of pet owners, Roxanna, let their pets do this in the bedroom. What is it?
1: Oh, sleep under the blanket, yes.
0: Yes,
2: sleeping under the blanket.
0: Okay. Roxanna, you are absolutely right. It's only 20%, though.
2: Only, yeah.
0: Good job, my friend, my clown.
2: Yes, Roxanna, way to go. We're getting you out of the house and taking a show down in Galvey. You just scored your tickets to go check out Beware of Short Texans. New stories and old from master Texas storyteller Jason Williams. You're in with your 4-pack of tickets, Roxanna, next weekend down at the Grand in Galveston.
1: Oh, my goodness. Yeah.
2: Let's go.
0: If I'm in the audience, I'm going to turn around. I'm going to see a clown walking down the aisle. I'll know it's you, Roxanna.
2: We know who that is.
0: That's so cool. Thank you for sharing, and thank you for listening.
1: All right.

0: It is 6:56 now on Sunny 99.1, Houston's best variety of the 80s, 90s, and today. I'm Dana with producer Anthony, and here are the three things you need to know to get your Thursday, July 2nd started. Well, this is perfect for America's 250th birthday. What a celebration. Team USA beats Bosnia-Herzegovina 2-0. They advance to the World Cup round 16 for a matchup against Belgium July 6th. That's Monday. In Seattle.
1: That's right, yeah.
0: It'll be so exciting. Hey, let this be a reminder. I know lots of you guys going to do fireworks for America's birthday. Danger, danger. A house and three cars there caught fire in Porter. The fireworks were improperly discarded. That's the number one cause of fires. So what happened was they were celebrating Mexico's World Cup victory. They placed a batch of fireworks that they used in the bed of a truck, but they weren't extinguished totally. So they reignited, and it was just a tragedy. Fortunately, only minor injuries there. And food trucks getting a gift for America's birthday. Starting today, they no longer need to pay separate fees for each city or county where they travel to go sell food. That's pretty cool. It should help them save big bucks, maybe even thousands annually. Weather today, it's going to be a partly sunny day until the rain comes. We've got some thunderstorms this afternoon, like a 60% chance. Going to go up to 95. Right now it's 82 in Uptown. And you're up to date from Sunny 99.1. Can we talk about your little pets? Do you let them sleep under the covers?
1: Aww.
0: We're going to talk about, yeah, people do, next on Sunny.
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2: The News Radio 740 forecast for today calls for partly cloudy skies, a 50% chance of thundershowers, and a high of 93.
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Okay, I could see letting your dogs get under the covers because of the fireworks, but on a regular basis? 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

0: Now 713 on Sunny 99.1, Houston's best variety of the 80s, 90s, and today with Dana in the morning and producer Anthony on a beautiful Thursday until the thunderstorms come. Yeah, we've got about a 60% chance this afternoon. Going to go up to 95. Right now, it's 82 in Uptown. So we learned at our nearly impossible question at 640, 20% of you guys let your dogs sleep under the covers in your bedroom.
1: Yeah.
0: And Anthony, you let Lily sleep on top of the covers, but not under the covers because she's claustrophobic.
1: Yeah, there's no way she would want that tight space. Mm-hmm. My mom she used to let her last dog sleep under where she would just bury under there. She was a little chihuahua though, so she would just, I wouldn't even see her half the time. She would just be this little, like little bump.
0: Yeah, a little lump on the, yeah.
1: Underneath the covers, yeah.
0: That is, I never did that with dogs.
1: I know. You never.
0: I
1: you
0: must be very, not very sensitive person.
1: That might be
0: maybe I'm cold hearted.
1: You, because I remember asking you like years ago, and you're like, oh no, we don't let them on the bed. And I was like, oh really?
0: Exactly. Okay. I'm just kind of weird about that. But anyway.
1: I get it though.
0: Anyway, we're asking you about that. Now I could see letting them cuddle up when the fireworks start because that's a scary thing. I mean, my son's dog ran away. Bunny ran away one 4th of July. We found her the next morning at 5 o'clock, like 2 miles from home.
1: Dang.
0: So I could see that. I would definitely let that happen.
1: Sure.
0: But on a regular basis. No, it's just not me. But what about you? We'd love to hear about your pets. 713-2 and their sleeping habits. 713-212-5991.

0: Sunny 99.1, Houston's best variety of the 80s, 90s, and today. I'm Dana with producer Anthony, and, well, it's going to be a pretty Thursday until the thunderstorms come this afternoon. We've got a 60% chance. Still going to be hot, though. We'll go up to 95. Right now, it's 82 in Uptown, talking about your pet's sleeping habits with you under the covers. Yeah, we learned 20% of people let their pets sleep with them under the covers. And we have got Jared calling in from Pearland, a mental health technician. Now, you don't have a pet yet, Jared?
1: I do not yet. I am in the process of getting a pet.
0: Okay, now, Jared, dog, cat, what's your strategy?
1: Yeah. I'm not home as much, so I'm looking to get a pet that's pretty independent. I wouldn't mind an orange cat or like a lizard or something, you know? I don't know.
0: So are you going to go to maybe one of the animal rescue? Do you have a place where you're looking to get a pet? Or are you just going to go to a pet store?
1: Not yet. It's my first pet, and I'm actually just moving here from Philly, from Philadelphia, so I'm still open to the area, still exploring, so I'll find a place. If you have any recommendations, I'm definitely
0: open. Hold on now, Jared. So you just moved here from Philadelphia. How long have you been here?
1: About a year. Just graduated college for marketing and decided to start a new life. I love Houston.
0: Jared, I am so honored to have you. Hear that.
2: Yeah.
0: So you're living in the Pearland area now. How are you liking it out there, and why Pearland?
1: So far, so good. I moved out here for the job opportunities, I love the people. I love the diversity and food and culture as well. It's amazing here. The vibe overall is amazing.
0: Oh, I love to hear that. Have you done any World Cup festivities by chance?
1: So far, I have volunteered for the World Cup games. I did help out in Philly for the World Cup games, but not here yet.
0: Okay. Well, Jared, it's just so much fun. It's a great way to get out and people. You know, you'll find your people here. I bet you're loving the food here.
1: Absolutely.
0: I'm so glad. What is your favorite part about Houston so far? And I know you're not going to say the traffic, but other than the traffic.
1: My favorite part about Houston so far, I would say just the overall aesthetic of the place. You know what I mean? Yeah. I'm coming from a place where I'm in the city. You see a lot of people. You see a lot of crowded areas. But here, you have a lot of open land. The sun rises and sets around the same time-ish every day. You know, the days are a little longer. I just love it here.
2: Texas sky hits different.
0: Yeah. Yeah, it sure is. And how did you find Sunny? I'm curious.
1: So actually starting a new job, I flipped through random channels just figuring out which channel I wanted to listen to. You guys played a song that I liked. And since then, I've been on here every morning for the past like 7 months.
2: Jared, we're honored, man.
0: That's awesome. Well, you feel free to contact us anytime. 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
2: Seriously.
0: You need any suggestions for, like, I would just Google all the animal rescue groups in Houston. We have got such a passionate group of animal loving people, and you might find that perfect pet that you can snuggle with. Okay,
1: I definitely will. Thank you so much.
0: All right, Jared, you take care, and thanks again for listening, and welcome to Houston.
1: All right, thank you so much. I have a great one.
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0: 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We'll talk about it next on Sunny.
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1: Here's what's trending right now in H-Town.
2: Well, I think the question is, who isn't having a 4th of July celebration? That's right. 4th of July festivities are everywhere this weekend. Of course, one of the biggest, Freedom Over Texas, Keith Urban is going to be headlining that one. That's going to be pretty cool. You go to visitgalveston.com. Big fireworks. The whole island is decorated and dressed up for America's 250th birthday. They're having their Independence Day celebration. Woodlands 4th of July parade. It's their 50-year milestone. That's going to be huge. Friendswood Grand 2026 4th of July is happening. Independence Day extravaganza in Deer Park. Pasadena's having its 4th fest. And we're celebrating, too, right here at Sunny, because all weekend long, the greatest 250 songs of the 80s and 90s celebrating America's 250th birthday. And we're going to have some patriotic songs, too, right here on Sunny 99.1. And that's what's trending in Houston on Sunny.

0: Sunny 99.1, Houston's best variety of the 80s, 90s, and today. I'm Dana with producer Anthony, and it looks beautiful and sunny now, but we apparently have some rain moving in this afternoon, a 60% chance. Going to go up to 95 right now. It's 82 in Uptown. We've got our Name That Tune contestant, Tina, calling in from the Woodlands. Now, you work at Northwest Hyundai. Tina, when I was a stockbroker in New York City all those years ago, I remember reading in the paper that a new car was coming to America. Strange spelling, but it rhymed with Sunday. And look at Hyundai now.
1: What do you do there, Tina?
2: I'm the brand ambassador for the store on 290.
0: That's fantastic, very cool. Tina. I love that.
1: Yeah.
0: Well, how are you? You're good with cars. How about music?
2: Not so much. I got some help in the car this morning with me.
1: Ooh, she's got some ringers there.
0: A little help. Hello, guys.
1: I hear them.
0: What are their names?
2: Gigi and Gabby.
0: Gabby. All right. Hold on. Here we go. Be ready, girls.
1: Tina, Gigi, and Gabby. We've got four notes for you to name the tune for today. Y'all listen to your full clip first, though, okay?
2: Okay.
1: All right,
2: okay.
1: Y'all, here is your clip. Tina and crew, you got this. Name today's tune.
2: As long as you love me.
1: As long as you love me. You guys
0: Good job.
1: Tina, Gigi, Gabby, you guys are going to be off to see AJ McLean of the Backstreet Boys. The Backstreet Boys is going to be performing in Houston November 29th. Y'all are in with your tickets over at the House of Blues.
2: Oh, my gosh. Thank you so much.
1: Our pleasure, Tina.
0: It'll be so fun, Tina. You guys enjoy, and thank you for listening to Sunny 99.1.
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0: It's 7:52 now on Sunny 99.1, Houston's Best Variety. The 80s, 90s, and today with the three things you need to know to get your Thursday or...
1: Oh, this would be Friday Eve, Dane.
0: Yes, July 2nd started. And this is so perfect for America's 250th birthday. Team USA beating Bosnia-Herzegovina 2-0, advancing to the World Cup round 16. That was round 32. I'm starting to understand how it all works.
1: At least one of us is.
0: Yeah, they've got a matchup against Belgium July 6th. That's Monday. They'll be in Seattle. But you know there'll be watch party here at FanFest. It'll be open. Let's see. And fireworks and 4th of July could equal danger. There's a house and three cars that caught fire in Porter. The fireworks were improperly discarded. They weren't entirely extinguished. Apparently, the homeowner gathered the used fireworks, put them in the bed of a truck. They reignited. So that is the number one cause of house fires with fireworks when they're not properly discarded. So please be careful and be safe. And food trucks getting a big gift for America's birthday. Starting today, they no longer need to pay separate fees for each city or county because, you know, there's going to be food trucks all over the 4th of July celebrations.
1: Sure.
0: So when they sell food and go to different places, they're no longer going to have to pay different fees. It's just going to be one standard fee. So that should help them save big bucks. And then they can focus on giving us delicious food. Weather today. Well, it's starting out beautiful, but we do have some rain supposedly this afternoon. Thunderstorms moving in. 60% chance. Going to go up to 95. Right now, it's 82 in Uptown, and you're up to date from Sunny 99.1 as we get ready for the 8 o'clock All Music Hour. 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
7: The News Radio 740 forecast for today calls for partly cloudy skies, a 50% chance of thundershowers, and a high of 93.
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0: It's 8:11 on Sunny 99.1. This is the 8 o'clock All Music Hour now. I'm Dana with producer Anthony, and it's time for our Battle of the Burbs.
1: Just need you and you to join us, represent your side of town, get two questions correct, always fun and silly and very easy. 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We got you into the show this Sunday up at the Woodlands.
0: All right, our number, we're looking for two contestants, 713-212-5991.

0: Sunny 99.1. It's 8:19. This is the 8 o'clock All Music Hour. I'm Dana with producer Anthony. And the weather today, beautiful until the rain comes. Yeah, we're supposed to have some thunderstorms this afternoon. Where'd that come from? We've got a 60% chance possible, and it is going to be warm. We are going to go up to 95. Right now, it is 82 in Uptown. We've got our contestants, Giselle, representing Spring. She's a whole lifer. And then Brandon representing Rose Sharon. He's been there for 5 years. And Giselle, welcome to our Battle of the Burbs. What are you loving so much about Spring?
1: Oh my goodness, I love the scenery and the fact that there's a lot of things to do. Old Town Spring, the Grand Parkway.
0: So much. You're absolutely right.
2: Right there,
0: well,
2: yeah.
0: Good job. And what about you, Brandon? What are you loving about Rose Sharon?
3: Oh, I love that it's up and coming and there's many new things being built. And it's great.
0: It is definitely up and coming for sure.
2: There, yeah.
0: Well, say hi to each other.
1: Hello. Hi, Brandon. Good morning.
2: Good morning, both of y'all. Welcome to our Battle of the Burbs. You're going to jumpstart your Friday Eve with questions easier than trying to make 4th of July plans. You want to buzz yourself in by shouting your name. Not the answer, not your suburb. Shout your name, and the first one to get 2 correct takes the win for today. Are y'all ready?
3: Yeah. Sounds great.
2: Let's go. Question number 1. Remember, buzz in by shouting your name. Team USA beat Bosnia Herzegovina 2-0 last night. USA's next World Cup game is coming up July 6th against Belgium. Now, if July 4th is on Saturday, what day is July 6th?
3: Brandon.
2: Brandon?
3: July 5th?
0: No, July 6th. What day is it?
2: Yeah.
3: Oh.
0: Okay, we're gonna go to Giselle.
2: What day
0: Giselle,
2: is it?
0: What day?
1: It's Monday.
0: Monday. I thought Brandon had it.
2: I know, he was right there. Well, maybe he overthought it.
0: Yeah,
2: know.
0: These, exactly.
2: These questions are pretty dumb.
0: Yep.
2: Spring on the board. Question number 2. Remember, buzz in by shouting your name. Continuing to talk the 4th of July. Lots of us looking forward to going to see those big, colorful explosions in the sky that sometimes upset our pets. What are those things called?
1: Giselle.
0: Giselle for the win.
1: Fireworks.
0: Yes.
2: That's the one.
0: All about the 4th of July. Be safe.
2: Yes.
0: Brandon, play with us again anytime,
2: please,
0: okay?
2: Man.
3: Definitely will.
0: All right. Take care.
2: Welcome anytime. And Giselle, way to go. You just scored your tickets to this weekend's Outlaw Music Festival. It's Willie Nelson, Wilco,
1: ooh, yes.
2: Cheryl Crow among the stacked lineup. It's in your backyard, too. It's happening this Sunday. You're into the show at the Woodlands Pavilion.
1: Thank you so much.
0: Oh, you're
2: Our
0: welcome.
2: Our pleasure, Giselle.
0: Giselle, who do you think you're going to take to the Outlaw Music Festival?
1: Oh, my sister, of course.
0: Oh,
2: beautiful.
0: All right, what's your sister's name?
1: Jocelyn.
0: And do you guys live close?
1: I want to say 20 minutes from the Woodlands.
0: Oh, that's the best.
2: That's perfect.
0: That
2: yeah.
0: is so good.
2: Right there.
0: Okay, which was your parents' favorite, you or Jocelyn?
2: Oh, no.
1: I want to say me.
2: Yeah, there you go.
0: That's so good, Giselle. You and Jocelyn have so much fun. I remember when my sister and I went to the Woodlands, we were just talking up a storm, and the man in front of us asked us to please hush. Mm. But we were just having so much fun. You guys will have a great time.
1: Oh, thank you so much.

speed limit when you take your road trip to discover all that makes America amazing. And we're giving you $2,500 to do it. Yep, we're celebrating America's 250th birthday. And I've got your keyword coming up in two songs. I'm Sunny 99.1. I'm Dana with producer Anthony. And this is the 8 o'clock All Music Hour with Tina Turner.

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exciting Team USA wins last night. What a great way to set us up for a 4th of July weekend. I'm Dana with producer Anthony. This is the 8 o'clock All Music Hour on Sunny 99.1 with the Google.

0: 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It's the Outlaw Music Festival, July 5th, out at the Woodlands. I'll tell you how you can win your way in at 9:40. Right now, it's Savage Garden.
1: Oh, my.

we celebrate the 4th of July, then it's time to go to the Outlaw Music Festival. Yep, Willie Nelson, Sheryl Crow. I'll tell you how you can win your way in at 9:40 on Sunny 99.1, Houston's best variety. 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

0: 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Had so much fun with Giselle. She won our Battle of the Burbs representing spring. She's going to the Outlaw Music Festival on July 5th out at the Woodlands close to home, taking her sister Jocelyn. Oh my gosh, they're going to have so much fun. I'll have your tickets tomorrow morning at 8:10 right here on Sunny 99.1.
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1: Team USA has advanced in the World Cup, taking down Bosnia-Herzegovina 2-0. The match was scoreless before Flo Balogun got the stars and stripes on the board.
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0: most successful group, and they're coming to the Grand. 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Tomorrow night, the Texas Tenors coming to the Grand in Galveston. It is the most beautiful venue, and Galveston is all decorated for America's birthday. 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

Sunny 99.1, Houston's best variety of the 80s, 90s, and today. I'm Leanne. Happy Friday Eve. You know, we're celebrating America's 250th birthday, and your next chance to win $2,500 is in minutes.

They hope you have a great morning. Thanks for spending it with us. You know, we are your soundtrack for your workday. Thanks for making us the number one at workstation. We really appreciate you listening. If I could, I'd give each and every one of you a big hug right now.

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Keeping you feeling good during your workday. There's a new show coming to Netflix, and I think you're going to recognize the voice that they're going to use. I'm going to play it for you in 10 minutes. I think, though, you're going to be really shocked by this. Just when

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And by the way, speaking of Madonna, she's taking over at 3:30 today. 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

0: Thanks for listening to Sunny 99.1, the best variety of the 80s, 90s, and today. My name's Leanne. I love hanging out with you. Thanks for being here. Your work perk. Here's what you can win. A pair of tickets to see John Mellencamp live on his Dancing Words tour. It's the greatest hits. It's happening August 6th at the Woodlands Pavilion. Plus, we're going to throw in a $50 gas card. 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

101.1, the best variety of the 80s, 90s, and today. We are hosting the very last World Cup match that'll be here in Houston anyway. Saturday, it's going to be at 12 noon our time. Do you have tickets? And then we don't have to call it Houston Stadium anymore.

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0: Sunny 99.1, Houston's best variety of the 80s, 90s, and today. I'm Leanne. We do have a slight chance of thunderstorms later this afternoon.
1: I'm going on during this time. I feel there's no one to save me. This all or nothing really got away. You're driving me crazy.

Sunny 99.1, the best variety of the 80s, 90s, and today. Hi there, I'm Leanne. Thanks for listening at work. If you're looking for something to binge this weekend, I'm telling you right now, that Harlan Coben one, it's called I Will Find You on Netflix, is so good. Right.

Hey, it's Dana. Tina, an amazing Hyundai ambassador at the 290 location. She and her daughters, Gigi and Gabby, going to see AJ McLean. Yep, they named that tune correctly this morning at 7:40. And I've got your tickets tomorrow morning right here on Sunny 99.1, Houston's best variety of the 80s, 90s, and today.

0: Sunny 99.1, Houston's best variety of the 80s, 90s, and today. I'm Leanne. Thanks for listening at work. And by the way, happy Friday Eve. And also, we're heading into a three-day weekend, or some of you will have off tomorrow. Aren't you happy? You're like, yes, is it 5 o'clock yet? I want to get out of here. Speaking of, lots to do this weekend all over. You know, we have some of the best fireworks displays in the whole country, like the one that's been around, what, 39 years, I think, Freedom Over Texas. That's happening 3 to 10, July 4th, Eleanor Tinsley and Sam Houston Parks. You do need a ticket, but it is going to be fun.
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Sunny 99.1, Houston's best variety of the 80s, 90s, and today. I'm Leanne. 150 million of these will disappear in the next few days. I'll tell you what, coming up in less than 10 minutes.

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Tell me something good tomorrow morning at 6:20 on Sunny 99.1. 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

0: Sunny 99.1, the best variety of the 80s, 90s, and today. I'm Leanne. I love hanging out with you. Thanks for listening while you work. I asked this question a few minutes ago. Do you think you know the answer? 150 million of these will disappear in the next few days. If you said hot dogs, you would be correct. Yes, 150 million hot dogs will be eaten during the 4th of July. Can you believe that? That's a lot of hot dogs. I do like hot dogs, but I have to have ketchup and mustard on them.
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Sunny 99.1, Houston's best variety. I'm Paul Kelly. What do you got going on this weekend? You know, if you plan it right, you could have something going on every day, almost every minute of the day. Tomorrow night, the Star Spangled Salute at Miller Outdoor Theater in Herman Park.

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Houston's best variety on Sunny 99.1. Hi there, it's Paul Kelly. We have been loving Madonna since the 80s. She's got her new Confessions Part 2 album coming out, and she's going to be talking to fans about that. She's live in London right now, and we're going to join her live to hear all about it coming up at 3:30 on Sunny 99.1.

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I'm Paul Kelly. 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

Hey, it's Dana. We're going to start your Friday, the day before the 4th of July, off encouraging you, giving you hope and positivity. Tell me something good tomorrow morning at 6:20. I'm Sunny 99.1. 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

Commercial-free variety to keep you singing along on Sunny 99.1. I'm Paul Kelly. We appreciate you taking us along. As you wrap it up at work, get ready to get in the car and head home this afternoon.

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I have your chance to win $2,500 in the USA giveaway. That winning keyword coming up right after this song on Sunny 99.1. Your chance to win coming up.

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Sunny 99.1, Houston's best variety of the 80s, 90s, and today. I'm Paul Kelly. Thank you for listening, and thank you for coming out to support the Houston Astros as they're sending those supplies for Venezuela for the earthquake relief drive. Now, if you can't make it to Union Station by 6 o'clock this afternoon, you can bring stuff to tomorrow's game. You're going to go see the Tampa Bay Rays at Daikin Park. You can bring supplies that'll be collected at all gates when our Astros take on the Tampa Bay Rays tomorrow afternoon.

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1: 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Walking on sunshine. 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
10: The News Radio 740 forecast, still a chance of some thunderstorms, cloudy tonight with a low of 78.
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Hey, it's Dana. Tina, an amazing Hyundai ambassador at the 290 location. She and her daughters, Gigi and Gabby, going to see AJ McLean. Yep, they named that tune correctly this morning at 7:40. And I've got your tickets tomorrow morning right here on Sunny 99.1.

Houston's best variety for your ride home on Sunny 99.1. Hi there, it's Paul Kelly. Hopefully you've left the work week behind you, getting ready to go into a long weekend. And hopefully you've got a great place to return after the long weekend. Lots of places around Houston just named best places to work in the country. You know, U.S. News does their annual report and looks at a lot of different things. And we've got so many of them here in Houston.

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1: The News Radio 740 forecast. Still a chance of some thunderstorms. Cloudy tonight with a low of 78.
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9: 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They have yet to allow a goal in the tournament. 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

0: Houston's best variety to keep you singing along and feeling good on Sunny 99.1. Hi there, it's Paul Kelly. Thank you so much for taking us along with you today.
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Friday, the day before the 4th of July off, encouraging you, giving you hope and positivity. 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I don't know.

0: Houston's best variety of the 80s, 90s, and today on Sunny 99.1. Hi there, it's Paul Kelly. What do you got planned for this weekend? So many things going on. We're thinking about like fireworks and drone shows, things like that. Lots of things going on throughout the daytime, too, to celebrate America's 250th. In Conroe on Saturday morning, they're doing that Patriot Run 5K. Now, even if you don't want to do the run or the walk, there are a lot of activities going on. So they'll kick things off about 8 o'clock in the morning. Go all day long. They'll have food. They'll have music. And, of course, community spirit where you can share that patriotic spirit to celebrate America's 250th going on in Conroe. If you want to register for that Patriot Run, the 5K, it's $60. You can get online and do that.
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0: Houston's best variety of the 80s, 90s, and today on Sunny 99.1. Hello, it's Paul Kelly. Thank you for listening this afternoon. I hope you had a great work week, and I hope you wrapped things up so you're thinking about a long weekend, hopefully. Or if you do have to work tomorrow, maybe tomorrow's a short day or not too stressful for you. Delilah coming up at 7 o'clock. Not only will she have those great love songs, special requests, dedications, great way to recharge the batteries and go, okay, this weekend is going to be go, go, go. So let's see if we can get back to center. Delilah's great to help you with that. I'm Paul Kelly. Have a great afternoon. I'll talk to you tomorrow.
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2: 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I'm Javier El Chicharito Hernandez, and this is Learning to Be Human. 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